get a little older, I realize life is perspective. And my perspective may differ from yours. I want to say thank you to everyone that's been down with me. All my fans, all my beautiful fans. Anyone who's ever gave me a listen. All my people.

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0: 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It's called Starlet, right here on 104.7 The Drop. Sugar Bear, what's up? 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

you didn't know that, it's Sir right there. It's called You Can't Save Me, 104.7 The Drop. Also, if you didn't know, his brother is D-Smoke. If you're a fan of Sir, you probably already know that. But there's somebody who didn't know. That is his brother, D-Smoke. And we play a lot of him, so is D-Smoke coming out here with him? I mean, how cool would that be? I'm not saying he is, because I don't know, honestly. That is his brother, D-Smoke. And we play a lot of him, so is D-Smoke coming out here with him? I mean, how cool would that be? I'm not saying he is, because I

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0: Babyface, LL Cool J, and Howard Hewitt for good measure because of Shalamar. Yeah, they kind of flipped that song. I think that came out in the 90s, maybe early 2000s. What's happening, y'all? Sugar Bear, that's the name. I'm almost out of here. So if there's something you want to hear, something you want to just shout out, 303-893-3767.
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0: for me on Denver's Urban Alternative. Thanks for listening to me on this wonderful Saturday. Indigo Jones is next, so she's going to take care of you through your early evening. And we'll see you Monday morning, myself and Lamali, at 6 a.m. to 10 a.m. right here on 104.7 The Drop. Y'all be good out there. Be safe. Let's get down before I go.
1: Yes. Tony. And DJ Quick.

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Hey, friend, hey! You're rocking with your girl, Indigo Jones. I want to 47 The Drop until midnight tonight, this Saturday evening. It's a nice day in the Mile High City, but that means we got some good energy. But regardless what the weather is, we still going to have a good time, friend, okay? But we got some more R&B coming up in the mix. This is Let Me by Miss Victoria Monet.

I love that song so much. Every single time I hear it, it's being played, okay? It's not being skipped. You're rocking with your girl Indigo Jones on 104.7 The Drop. It's Saturday, and we are officially 1 week away from the Juneteenth Music Festival, so you know we got a lot of information coming up, but we also got some good music in the mix, and I feel like this song just goes so well with the song we just heard. This is Highest by Miss Samara Sin.

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0: 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You are rocking with your girl Indigo Jones. Let that song down. Very high vibrational, very soulful, very black, okay? And speaking of very black, Juneteenth is coming up, friend, and we're about to have a good time. Here is the tea.
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Indigo Jones on 104.7 The Drop. That was Mutt by the talented Leon Thomas on Denver's Urban Alternative. Of course, we know him as a singer and songwriter and musician. But did you know that he also was an actor, too? Of course, he played Andre on Victorious and was a guest star on Issa Rae's show Insecure. But did you know that he played Tyrone on the Backyardigans back in the day? Man, I was 8 years old. I did not know that, because I used to watch that show all the time as a kid. Like, that was my jam. So to know that, I love it. He was the Orange Blues. Love that. But I love that we have some vibes until midnight tonight, friends. So let's keep vibing.

0: A great song, let me tell you. A great throwback. Love Is All We Need by Mary J. Blige featuring Nas on 104.7 The Drop. So, fun fact, back in 2019, I actually went to go see this show live because Mary J. Blige was headlining, but Nas opened up for her, which was a crazy lineup, okay? Crazy. It happened at Fiddler's Green. Like I said, it was in 2019. But I was kind of salty because it rained that day. And you know, Fiddler's Green is an outside venue. And I just got a nice little silk press, you know what I'm saying, looking cute for the concert. That thing done frizzed up in the water. But it was okay because, you know, these 3C4A curls were thriving, all right? And I had a great time. So, hey, 10 out of 10. But we got some more vibes until midnight tonight, friends. So keep rocking with your girl, Indigo Jones.
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3: I don't care. 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
2: You know what they say. 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

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Summer's coming, friend. Honestly, it's here. It's here. And we got some summer vibes in the mix coming up right now. And this artist actually just dropped a new album called Crybaby, okay? But this is Lil Homies by Vince Staples.

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starting this 8 o'clock hour with some beautiful Alex Isley in the mix. I know that's right, friend. You're rocking with your girl Indigo Jones. I want a 47 the drop until midnight tonight. Alex Isley is on tour right now. I wish she was coming to Colorado. I really do, but that's okay. I know she's gonna have a good time. But is there a tour that you're looking forward to this year or this summer? Let me know, friend. Text me at 303-893-3767.

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1: she
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1: explain.
2: Hold on, accept that.
1: Of course you lie to me. And I don't even want to care. What does the truth matter? And why are you going to be truthful with me when you lie to everybody else? You lied when you smiled at that cracker down the job, right? Lie to me, smile. Treat me the same way you would treat him.
2: I can't treat him.
1: You must. You must. Because I've caught the frowns and the anger. He's happy with you. Of course he doesn't know you're unhappy. You grin at him all day long. You come home and I catch hell because I love you. I get least of you. I get the very minimum. And I'm saying, you know, fake it with me.
3: 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I know that's right. But the vibrations get even higher because this artist coming up right now, he's actually going to be live in Five Points for the Juneteenth Music Festival, and you don't want to miss it. 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

Fitty bitty, just a numerologist. Got your number where I live. I'ma get you out of pocket like a quarterback blitz. 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Plus the mountain is hot, you forgot what you got.

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0: So High is such a vibe. I love this playlist down, friend. 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

I used to think about immature things. 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

or something about a conservative regular girl that still can beat a thorough as don't need your psychic as can reach a zodiac sign. 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

But Never Mind by the talented Baby Rose on 104.7 The Drop. Yesterday on my show, I was talking about how Baby Rose has an album on the way, because she does. It's called Yearnalism and it is coming in July. I'm super, super excited about that. But I'm also excited for Juneteenth because it's such a great holiday full of celebration and freedom. But this song is definitely giving that energy, and it actually came out on Juneteenth back in 2020, which was insane. Okay, this is Black Parade by Beyoncé.

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Speaking of Lucky Day and Victoria Monet, ooh, they rhyme. 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

0: What's poppin', bestie? You're rocking with your girl Indigo Jones until midnight tonight. It's 9 o'clock, so the vibes are getting real, okay? But this is what's going down this 9 o'clock hour. You got some Giveon in the mix, Tyla, Bruno Mars, Masego, Chance the Rapper, Tone Stiff, BJ the Chicago Kid. We up, okay? We getting fed. So let's get straight into it. Coming up right now is Ensalada by Freddie Gibbs, Anderson .Paak, and The Alchemist.
1: It's a lot. 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
1: Ooh, hey, hey. Oh, what we're living in. 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

Indigo Jones on 104.7 The Drop, vibing with you until midnight tonight. But if you want to vibe at your favorite concert, we are giving away so many tickets, friend. But I got some details in 9 minutes, so don't go anywhere.

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0: That's such a playful song. I love it. I Just Might by Bruno Mars on 104.7 The Drop. That concert is coming up very soon. He's going to be performing at the U.S. Air Force Academy, and he got special guests including Ray and DJ Pee-wee, which is Anderson .Paak. That's his alter ego. But are you going to this show? 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

No IOUs or debit cards, I need cash money. So back up, I need space now. I need you to slow down, it's not a race now. I can't really hear what you gotta say now.

I Win by Masego on 104.7 The Drop. Speaking of Masego, he is a Gemini. His birthday was just this week. If you are a Gemini, happy birthday to you. We got some more Gemini energy coming up in 10 minutes by a very famous late rapper. So stay tuned for the vibes.

0: The energy we need this Saturday, friend. The energy we need this Saturday. Keep your head up by the late Tupac on 104.7 The Drop. That's one of my favorites. It's just so reaffirming. I love a reaffirming song. But what is the best Tupac song ever? 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

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You're vibing with your girl Indigo Jones, but you can vibe with me on weeknights, friend. Tune into the vibe from 7 p.m. to midnight on the weeknights because we be having a good time over there, okay? Tune in with me, friend. Tune in with me. But we still got some more good music coming up. This is a favorite, okay? A fan favorite. This is Anxiety by Miss Dolce with two eyes.

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perfect Saturday night song, especially a 10 o'clock Saturday night song. Yeah, perfect. 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You're rocking with your girl Indigo Jones for two more hours. If you've been vibing with me since 7 p.m., I let you down, friend. I let you down. But if you're new to the party, welcome to the party. We have fun over here, honestly. But this 10 o'clock hour is giving, okay? Some Janelle Monae, Larry June, Lil Kim. Yeah, Genuine. Ooh, Duran Jones. Yeah, we got a nice little mix. But this song is definitely giving grown, definitely giving cruise control. This is Me 4 by Jilly from Philly.

0: Indigo Jones on 104.7 The Drop, giving you the vibes until midnight tonight. But I'm going to tell you right now, next Saturday, it's going down. I got some details in 10 minutes.
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Yes, On My Soul by Bruno Mars on 104.7 The Drop, giving us some good energy in the mix, and that's that new Bruno Mars. But even with the new, we have the old too, friend. I got a really good throwback coming up in 8 minutes, so stay tuned.

0: Hey, that song still hits like it just came out. It's like, what am I talking about? I wasn't even born when this song came out. It came out right before I was born and came to the surface. But Pony by Genuine on 104.7 The Drop. Every time I hear that song, it reminds me of Magic Mike, which is actually crazy because I know it was in the trailers, but I actually never seen that movie. Now, do I want to? I don't know, but we'll see. Maybe I'll watch it. I don't know. But we still got some more vibes until midnight tonight, so let's keep vibing.
1: 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Somebody gave
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1: You $1,000 if you just stuck your hand.
2: 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My hand, maybe.
1: Your head.
2: Never my head.
1: And your hair and a bowl of iced coffee. You and
2: oh,
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2: for $1,000?
1: For 5 seconds.
2: I'll do it for 10.
1: 5 seconds.
2: Sure.
1: You would do it.
2: Yeah.
1: Coffee all in your hair.
2: I don't care. That's why God invented shampoo.
1: $4,000. You do
2: Let's
1: that.
2: Let's go. Right now.
1: You know what they say. We all got a price.
2: My price is 10 bucks.
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0: 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That was Stank Rose by Black Odyssey and Joey Badass. Although we love to put you on to some good music, you know you can put us on to some good music too, right? Like, we love a good exchange. 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But I gotta say, this song coming up in the mix, I absolutely love it. This is The Times by Fly Anakin.
1: We in Baltimore right now. I've been told this sounds like Cadillac. So if you're on the Cadillac,

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Hello, hello, hello. You are tuning in with your girl Indigo Jones on 104.7 The Drop for one more hour. And we're starting this hour off right with some Kehlani in the mix. I'm going to say this over and over and over again in the hopes of her coming to Denver for the tour because it's not on the list. But Kehlani, please come to Denver for the tour. We want to see you out here. The album is just too good and I need to sing it to you word for word. I'm still practicing it, but I'm committed. Okay, please. But it's okay if she doesn't. It's all right. I get how it is. No, it's okay. I'm just kidding. But we still got some more vibes until midnight tonight. So let's keep vibing with some good music, bestie.

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Headline by Coco Jones on 104.7 The Drop. But speaking of headline, you already know what's going down. This artist is gonna headline Juneteenth next Saturday, so we gotta get you ready for the festival. This is You by Sir.

0: baby. Just called to tell you I love you and I miss you. I know you're working, so I'll just talk to you later. Bye.
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0: child. 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We really got a nice little playlist. I don't mean to toot our own horns, but beep, beep. Sorry, did I scare you? My bad. I'm just so proud of it. It's just so good. We have a good thing going. But also, if you want to access the playlist, I'm going to tell you how to do that before I go in 20 minutes. So stay tuned, friend.
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Bestie, it ain't time for me to go home, but it's time for me to get up out of here, okay? But I will be honest, I am going home because I be in the house, honestly. But I had so much fun vibing with you tonight, friend. This is your girl, Indigo Jones on 104.7 The Drop. I love you down, but do not go anywhere. Even though I'm going somewhere, tune into the main room until 3 a.m. tonight with All Day West because it's a good time, okay? It's summertime. It's Saturday night. You got to turn it up, all right? But thank you for vibing with your girl, Indigo Jones. I love you down. Have a great rest of your night, and I'll see you later.

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8: Yo, what's up? 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I'm your host All Day West, and we got DJ Tosh back in the booth kicking it off for us. He's got music in the mix from artists like Groove P, Mike Delgado, Seb Jr., Masters at Work, and a whole lot more, so keep us locked in. 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

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It's hard to get a good man. See, I know how to sleep right. I sleep my baby real good every day and every night. So hold on to what you have, honey, because a good man is hard to find.

You're now in the mix with DJ Tosh on The Main Room, bringing the vibes for you tonight. I'm your host, All Day Wes, and this is the only dance music radio show on your dial. Let's get right back to the music. This is Marco Millicent and Milton Shadow with the tune Operator, right here on The Main Room.

live from Denver. I'm your host All Day Wes, and you're in the mix with DJ Tosh. Coming your way in a few minutes, we got hot stuff jumping into the mix for the next hour. Don't touch that dial. 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

tracks for the next hour. He's got tunes lined up from artists like N2N, Green Velvet, local legend Gende, Odd Mob, Wax Motif, and a whole lot more, so don't touch that dial. 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

The Main Room Takeover continues with hot stuff in the mix on your radio. I'm your host All Day West, and we got more music to come all the way until 3 a.m. Yo, go check out the Drops YouTube page to see the guest mix we just dropped with N2N last week. Right now, let's jump right back in with hot stuff. You already know it's the one and only Main Room right here on the Drop.

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They let us get to another Saturday night here in the main room, so I'm coming at you live with a mix of house, UKG, and remixes from artists like The Botanist, Jack Hackney, Tim Taylor, Gabriel Munoz, Curly Heads, and more to keep your night moving and grooving. I'm in the mix till 3 a.m. It's the one and only main room right here on The Drop.

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I'm your host, Alldae West, and you're rocking live in the mix with me. 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
2: I don't care. 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
1: You know what they say. We all got a price.
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Remember that when I used to scrap, used to had to whap or slap all them chicks for talking smack. 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

level. Leaving letters to my level. 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
1: Waiting for y'all. 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
1: Your head.
2: Never my head.
1: And your hair and a bowl of iced coffee. You and
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1: For 5 seconds.
2: I'll do it for 10.
1: 5 seconds.
2: Sure.
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1: Coffee all in your hair.
2: I don't care. That's why God invented shampoo.
1: $4,000. You do
2: Let's go. Right now.
1: You know what they say. We all got a price.
2: My price is 10 bucks.
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Hey, yes, I'm right back with you. I'm your host, Dennis Jeff. This is the Gospel Jams Morning Show, and you know I love to give you a good word on these beautiful Sunday mornings. This is Proverbs 16 and 18. Pride comes before destruction and haughtiness before a fall. Better to live humbly with the poor than to share plunder with the proud. Those who listen to instructions will prosper. Those who trust in the Lord will be joyful. Look, put that on your heart. Don't ever forget it. That's all love again, right here from the Drop 104.7. I'll be right back. This is the People Station.

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I love these beautiful Sunday mornings. This is the Gospel Jams Morning Show, and I'm your host, Dennis. Remember, Proverbs 16 and 18 says, pride comes before destruction, and a haughty spirit comes before a fall. Again, pride comes before destruction, and a haughty spirit comes before the fall. I didn't write that down. I didn't make it up. God's words just for you today. So never, ever, ever forget it. That's all love. Again, right here from

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Truth is out here, but it's hiding. So I make all of this music and they like it. Why you're blowing smoke like it was cannabis? Why you're ignoring what the problem is? This year let's come together.

Good morning. I do have to close out the 7 o'clock hour. This is the Gospel Jams Morning Show, and I'm your host, Dennis Jeff. We want you to follow us on all of our social media platforms. 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We want you to get connected with us and stay connected with us on the go. We have so many events. We have so much going on, and we don't want you to miss out. So go ahead and get connected with us, and just know that's all love.

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Good by Pastor Mike Jr. Now check this out. This is Proverbs 16 and 18. Pride goes before destruction and haughtiness before a fall. Better to live humbly with the poor than to share plunder with the proud. Those who listen to instruction will prosper. Those who trust the Lord will be joyful. That's Proverbs 16 and 18. I wanted to give that to you today. Don't you ever forget that. Write that down on the tablet of your heart and understand that God has a perfect will and a perfect plan just for your life. Again, that's all love right here from The Drop 104.7. They say

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24/7. This is the Gospel Gems Morning Show, and I'm your host, Dennis. This is Proverbs 16 and 18. I said it earlier, I'm going to say it again. Pride goes before destruction and haughtiness before a fall. Better to live humbly with the poor than to share plunder with the proud. Those who listen to the instruction will prosper. Those who trust the Lord will be joyful. The Lord wanted me to give you that word this morning. That was specifically designed just for you. Yes, you, because the Lord loves you. That's all love again, right here from The Drop 104.7.

Man, I wish somebody would have told me the truth a long time ago. Nobody sat me down and say, look, this ain't that and that ain't this. I was deceived for so long. It's only right that I expose all this deception. In the mighty name of Jesus. Carry on, young soldier. Listen.

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1: Y'all dedicate this song to those that miss being dedicated. 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

touch me right. That was one of my favorites. Now look, this is the Gospel Jams Morning Show, and I'm your host, Dennis Jeff. I want you to follow me. Yes, follow me right there on Instagram. It's NSG, E-N-N-I-S-G. Follow me on Instagram, and I'll follow you right back. I'm cool. But like I always say, let's share in the love.

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here on the Gospel Gems Morning Show, and I'm your host, Dennis Jeff Brown. Look, go ahead and show me some love right on that text line, 303-893-3767. Again, that's 303-893-DROP. Go ahead and show me some love. Let me know who you are right on that text line. Enjoy this beautiful Sunday morning. I'll be right back. 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Yeah.

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1: my campaign don't need no votes, need no packs, don't need no quotes. 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

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Now look, this is the Gospel Jams Morning Show, and I'm your host, Dennis Jeff. Here it goes. Pride goes before destruction and haughtiness before a fall. 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

blessed. 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I want you to experience everything that God has just for you on this beautiful Sunday morning. I want you to walk in love. I want you to walk in joy, walk in peace, and understand that God has all the blessings just for you. 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

Here it goes again, Proverbs 16 and 18. Pride goes before destruction and haughtiness before a fall. Better to live humbly with the poor than to share plunder with the proud. Those who listen to instruction will prosper. Those who trust the Lord will be joyful. That is the word of the Lord just for you on this beautiful Sunday morning. We have to stand just on His word and everything.

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3: 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I don't care. That's why God invented shampoo.
2: 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You do
3: Let's
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3: 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Right now.
2: You know what they say. 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

To close out the Gospel Jams morning show, I'm your host, Dennis Jeff Brown. I have fun with you today talking about Proverbs 16 and 18. Never forget Proverbs 16 and 18. And always walk in love, always walk in joy, and receive the peace and the blessings that God has specifically for you. So until next week, go be the light and go be great. 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

Bitty bitty, there's a numerologist. 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
2: Fine. I don't care. That's why God invented shampoo.
1: $4,000. You do
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1: You know what they say. We all got a price.
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Getting off of Section 8, welfare, Nas Rolls Royce's private jets. 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Yeah.

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3: Fine. 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
3: 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Right now.
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